on the island. In the back room she was everybody's darling, but she never lost her head. Even when she was given a head, she says, "Hey babe,

0: 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En Radio Popular, Erri Ratia. Agustín Herranz sigue moliendo café.
1: Okay, this is it. We're back. We're back. I told you we'd be back, right?
2: Hey, wow, look at the stereo.
1: No, don't touch that. It's not a stereo. It's what it is.
3: Now, I know it's been a few years. I know it's been a few years. But Hollywood finally caught. That's it. Your favorite group is in the movie business.
1: What's going on in there?
2: Music.
4: What kind of music?
2: Dancing.
5: Rock and roll.
2: Huey.
1: This is the place.
4: Gotta get in there.
1: You're expecting me.
2: Come on, let's go.
4: Keep an eye on my machine. Don't touch anything. I'll be right back.
3: I know it's a good song.
6: Son los diálogos de Regreso al Futuro que daba paso a Huey Lewis and the News con este The Power of Love, el poder del amor, 8:32.

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And if your man gives you trouble, just to move out on the double, and you don't let it trouble your brain, 'cause away goes trouble down the drain. 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
1: Why haven't I what?
0: Asked a woman to marry you.
1: Oh, that. Perhaps I was traveling too fast.
0: Oh.
1: Today I started to slow down. That's a beautiful song. 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